Here in tune with WRTC Hartford. Procol Harum from their album Shine On Brightly from 1968 with Rambling On. Very strange lyrics by Keith Reed. He wrote all the lyrics for the band.

David Bowie up before that, from his album The Rise and Fall of Ziggy Stardust. Mick Ronson there on the guitar on Lady Stardust, It Ain't Easy, and Starman. It's a classic album. Hailing from Canterbury, England, it was Caravan from their album Traveling Man with Liar. Love the lyrics on that, too. Very sarcastic. Humble Pie up before that, back when Peter Frampton was with them. We heard Home and Away and Silver Tongue. I think that's late 60s. The Black Crowes from their second one, with Hotel Illness and Sometimes Salvation, from 1993. We had Cactus, live version of Long Tall Sally from their album Evil Is Going On. We started off with Canned Heat from back in the day when Bob Hight and Al Wilson were still with us. Woodstock Boogie from Guess Where. It's Melissa hanging out with you. Hope you're having a good night. 8:07. Today marks a very sad day in rock and roll history. Today is 6 years ago that Peter Green passed away. He, of course, one of the founding members of Fleetwood Mac, an incredible guitar player, kind of in competition with Eric Clapton at the time, when Eric was, the graffiti around London was, Clapton is God. But a lot of people called him the Green God. Recorded live in Boston at the Boston Tea Party. Not the original one. That's the name of a club, okay? This is an old tune, but not that old. The Green Monalishi here on WRTC Hartford.

Thank you. Thank you. That's the end of our first set. That's the end of our first set. We'll see you again a bit later on.

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They're just kind of getting warmed up, and they'll be coming back to do another set in just a little while.

0: 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Thank you. Thank you, Charlie.
1: Let's have a really big fat round of applause for Fleetwood Mac. Come on, let's hear it, Colin.

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Yeah, I'm chosen.

I'm called Hit and Run Reaper. Or just a knife sharpened chip and toe. Or just a shooter.

WRTC Hartford. The Rolling Stones recorded live at the Marquee, a nice little club in London, in 1971. I think that was right before they moved to France. And of course, it's the Mick Taylor years. I think the best stretch of the Stones, in my opinion. You want to call me up? We'll argue about it, okay? Midnight Rambler, Dead Flowers, and From Sticky Fingers, just about a moonlight mile on down the road. Before that, we commemorated 6 years ago that Peter Green passed away. Recorded live in Boston in 1970, Fleetwood Mac, Jumping at Shadows, Jenny Jenny, and the Green Monalishi. From the album Then Play On, we heard Oh Well, and from Peter Green's solo album from 1981, Blue Guitar, we heard Walk in the Road, What You Gonna Do, and Woman Don't. Rest in peace, Peter. You are surely missed. Okay, so let's take a breather now. Whew. That was some pretty intense stuff. And as promised, back by popular demand, some krautrock. I haven't dug out any krautrock in a long time, and I've had several requests for it. So we're going to go back to 1971 for the German band Frumpy with How the Gypsy Was Born here on WRTC Hartford.

Okay, you guys. A smattering of krautrock for us for a Saturday night. Hope you enjoyed it. We heard from Epitaph from 1972, Stop, Look, and Listen. Before that, it was Eloy with Walk Alone. And by special request for Jeff from Florida, I think he's up here in Connecticut now, though. But he told me I don't play enough Kron. So from their debut album from 72, we heard MC Escher. Of course, that tune for the amazing, strange artist, MC Escher. And Kron from their album Let It Out with Left Post. Previous to that, it was Popol Vuh, one of my favorite krautrock bands. From their debut album from 1972, we heard Medicine. Popol Vuh had a very interesting career. Starting off in the 70s, they provided the soundtracks for several of Werner Herzog's films, which in themselves are strange, but the soundtracks are as strange. We started off that set with Frumpy, recorded for TV for the Beat Club, 1971, How the Gypsy Was Born. And I think that's where we started off that set. Okay, we started off the night with Canned Heat, and we ended up with Epitaph. Curiouser and curiouser. Anyway, next week, I'm not sure who it'll be. It won't be Bungalow Bill, but it'll be somebody else. And I will see you guys this coming Friday night from 7:30 till 10:30. I'll be here doing a lot of my crazy stuff like I usually do in the evenings. Thank you for hanging out with me. Dwayne is up next with City Nights, the Saturday night edition. I think he'll be in till 2. So hang out with him. He's always plays a lot of groovy, funky stuff. In the meantime, I'm going to finish off with something from Pink Floyd, who we haven't gotten into tonight, from their album Metal. This is Fearless. You guys have a great rest of your night, okay?

The WRTC Community Calendar looks like this. The Bloomfield Summer Concert Series, Thursdays starting at 7 p.m. on the Town Green, continue. July 30th, West Indian Celebration starting at 6 p.m. August 6th, Avenue Groove. Riverfront Recaptures Sounds of Summer Concert Series that take place on Thursday nights concludes July 29th with Soul Sound Review. 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This is open to the public. Registration is encouraged. 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

89.3 on the FM band. We are WRTC Hartford. And no, I'm not Sam the Man. I'm Dwayne in for him tonight. And just like the man said, it's an old school soul Saturday night. Mr. Will Wheaton got things started. And we're going to do just that, kind of keep it in an old school vein. Man, I might throw a few new things here and there along the way. But Saturday nights, let's just go old school. And let's see if we can do it like this. 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

The old school weekend here on a WRTC. I'm Dwayne, in for Sam the Man on this Saturday night, with you up until 2 a.m. Wrapping up with Miss Stephanie Mills, and What You Gonna Do With My Lover here in the late tonight, as well as Tina Marie, I Need Your Lovin', and of course, Prince, I Wanna Be Your Lover, Billy Ocean, One of These Nights, Feel Like Just Getting Down. It's a Saturday night, of course. And Mr. Ray Parker Jr., Time to Get Up and Party Down, Rufus and Chaka Khan, their classic Ain't No Body. And getting it started was Mr. Will Wheaton and Nothing That Better Than Old School Soul. Once again, I'm Dwayne, for Sam the Man, and well, we're going to go a lot of the old, some of the new, and anything in between up until 2 a.m. And here's one of my favorites, Alicia Keys' debut CD and Songs in A Minor. And the great thing I like about this, as I heard this track when it first came out, wait a minute, those strings, the flutes, the arrangements, that's got to be Isaac Hayes. And sure enough, he pretty much arranged this track. She wrote it, he arranged it, she produced it, and well, it works out just fine. From the Songs in A Minor, Alicia Keys just wants to rock with you here on an old school Saturday night on 89.3 FM WRTC.

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An old school Saturday night here on a WRTC with, let's see, Miss Randy Crawford from Naked and True. You got to give me the night. I'm DeWayne, and for Sam the Man, it's Saturday night up until 2 a.m. with all kinds of old school musical twists and turns up until then, like this one, The Adult Sound of Philadelphia from, let's see, the Jones Girls, and of course, Mr. Dexter Wansell on the production for the classic Nights Over Egypt here on the old school weekend on 89.3 FM, WRTC.

Old school Saturday night here on WRTC with the Jackson from their Sound of Philadelphia days, believe it or not. And let me show you the way to go here on a Saturday night. I'm Dwayne, in for Sam the Man up until 2 a.m. with a lot of classic soul. Do hope you enjoy. And of course, Heat Wave from Too Hot to Handle. And All You Do Is Dial. In the late tonight, something from today, Kim. With a little Boney James and a little Frankie Beverly and Maze, and he calls it Give My Love. And Ms. Randy Crawford from Naked and True. You've got to give me the night, indeed. On a Saturday, give me the nighttime any day of the week. Well, okay, and once again, I'm Dwayne in for Sam the Man, and let's do it like this. Coming out from across the pond, they were 52nd Street, and basically from an LP called Children of the Night. Well, let's do it like this. You've got to tell me how it feels here on an old school Saturday night on WRTC.

love you. Yeah.

An old school Saturday night here on WRTC with Leslie from 25 years ago. Try to find that particular CD. It's called Soul Singer, and you give good love. And the sound of today from Mike DiLorenzo and Friends from Modern Times, and just Lose Control here on the old school weekend. Boney James from Slow Burn and All I Want Is You, featuring October London, who's a carbon copy of Marvin Gaye. Incredible. Okay. And classic 52nd Street from Children of the Night and Tell Me How It Feels. I'm Dwayne for Sam the Man up until 2 a.m. A lot of the old and some things in between. So it's going to be a fun Saturday night as we head out once again. Well, one of the godfathers of what they call house music, Mr. Frankie Knuckles. And you know what? All it takes is just a little sacrifice here on the old school weekend on WRTC. Could it be-

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1: 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And then you'll be cleared for takeoff.

What an old school weekend here on WRTC Saturday night and music of the Queen of My Soul, AWB from her Soul Searching LP. I'm Dwayne with you on a Saturday up until 2 a.m. And one of the reasons why I played that, I was looking this week and I found that, well, Alan Gorey and Hammer Stewart did most of the lead vocal on AWB's tracks. And I found that Alan Gorey, who played the bass and did co-vocals, like I said, with Hammer Stewart, he turned 80 this past week. And I'm like, wow. Time flies, and I do believe those guys still get out there and tour. So one of the members of AWB turned 80. Incredible. As we continue on, let's see if we can get into it like this here on WRTC.

WRTC Hartford on the old school Saturday night, and talk about a one-hit wonder. Remember that group? They were called the Detroit Emeralds. I think they were produced by Curtis Mayfield. And you know what? You want it, you got it. You want the dividends? Oh, here you go. Tell you, Rafael Barset once again. And also we heard from the classic Delphonics and I Told You So. Marvin Gaye and Diana Ross and My Mistake, as well as Blue Magic, Gotta Look Me Up, and the Joneses and the Sugar Pie Guy. And of course, AWB and Music is the Queen of My Soul. Once again, I'm Dwayne in for Sam the Man on this Saturday night. My little slant on the oldies thing, having some fun with you up until 2 a.m. As we continue on with Confunction and Not a Vocal. This is one of the few things they did from the Secrets LP. They did an instrumental. Used to hear it back in the day, as they would say. It's called simply Indian Summer Love. 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

see, I must have gone through some changes when I kissed your picture. And hey, my mind just keeps on wondering, and you only left me yesterday. I've never been to heaven. Instead, I spent the night with you. Maybe that's the reason. I don't know what to do. What's come over me? What's come over me?

The old school Saturday night here on WRTC. Do you recognize that group? You probably don't, okay? Basically, back in the day in Philadelphia, they were going around town trying to make a name for themselves and really coming up, and that was their second release ever. Believe it or not, that is Sister Sledge. And what did the weatherman say? Is it going to rain today? And Kathy Sledge was not the lead vocalist. The tallest sister, Debbie, did the vocal on that. Then after that, excuse me, they switched over to Kathy, and the rest, as they say, is history. But Sister Sledge, 53 years ago, and the weatherman. And also out of the sound of Philadelphia, the Blue Magic and What's Come Over Me, Brenda and Her Tabulations. Wait a minute, this is a little bit of a sound of Philadelphia. Said Brenda and Her Tabulations and One Girl Till Late, Mr. Ronnie Dyson, I Think I'll Tell Her. That is the smoothest breakup song I ever did hear, done by Mr. Tom Bell. And of course, a group that probably got no further than Philly and New York. They were a one-hit wonder called Brown Sugar, and the game is over. Incredible. Lots of great classics up until 2 a.m. I'm Dwayne in for Sam the Man and having some more fun with you. And one of the things about the 70s is basically a lot of those groups like the Brown Sugar and Sister Sledge and some other groups as well, too. They got into this category called Bubblegum Soul. And if you don't know what Bubblegum Soul is, you're going to find out in these next, say, 20 minutes or so here on WRTC.

What's happening, baby? Did you miss me over the weekend? If you did, I'm sorry. But now that I'm here, I don't want to bore you with a long, irrelevant conversation. But you see, darling, I think it's about time for me to get real serious about you. Because if someone was to rip me off for you, I couldn't account for my actions afterwards. And the way I'd feel, knowing that you should've

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In other words, baby, I just got to have you. Listen to me, darling. Please, listen to me.

a love, Jones. Shucks, Tom. It's when you love someone very, very much and you just can't seem to get yourself together. Like last Friday in class, when Mr. Russell was giving us the test, I was sitting up staring at you and daydreaming. I know I failed, huh? A test paper with nothing but my name on it? I guess anybody can have a love, Charles. It's just love, but true love, the way I feel about you.

If you've comprehended anything I've said, and you find that you do love me, then all I want to hear from you, doll, is that you too have a love, John.

An old school Saturday night here on WRTC, wrapping up with the five stair steps out of Chicago, and I do believe under the tutelage of Mr. Curtis Mayfield. Going back six decades, folks, and that's what they call bubblegum soul, from maybe the 60s to maybe the mid-70s or so. All these young kids, teenagers and whatnot, singing these great ballads. And like I said, the five stair steps were one of them once again, and it's a world of fantasy. Miss Stacy Ladislaw, All About 13, and Let Me Be Your Angel. Well, these guys are a little grown up by then. Delphonics and Somebody Loves You, The Stylistics, and You're a Big Girl Now. Yes, indeed. And of course, The Emotions. They were pretty young when they were doing their big thing, and Show Me How. And of course, Lady Out of My Hometown. Yes, I'm ready. Miss Barbara Mason. She wrote that when she was about 16 and in high school. And the rest is history. And of course, as I said, The Brightest Side of Darkness and Just a Liv Jones. Sitting here looking at you, got a test paper, not knowing about my name. I know I'm in trouble. Love that. And of course, the Jackson 5, and I Found That Girl. Like I said before, do hope you enjoy a little bit of what they call bubblegum soul. I'm Dwayne with you up until, say, 2 a.m. and for Sam the Man, as we head into the nighttime with a little bit of Sound of Today and something by, let me see if I can find my man. This is by Isaiah T. A little instrumental. Because we got the After Hours Glow here on the old school Saturday nights on WRTC.

0: Hi, I'm Emmitt Smith. Sports has given me a lot to smile about over the years. But as an athlete and the father of young athletes, I know how important it is to protect yourself from injury. 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

An old school Saturday night here on WRTC with the sound of today. A couple of ladies were in Hartford last week for the Greater Hartford Festival of Jazz, Rebecca Jade and Andrea Lisa. And I had a chance to chat with them for a few minutes, and I told them, you two reminded me of a group I heard back in the day. The way you guys sing together, they're kind of like, yeah, really? I'm like, yes, you do. And here they come right about now. Who do they sound like as I listen to them? They sound like these two girls out of Philadelphia, Jeanne, from Saturday Night. It's the Request Line here on WRTC.

Amuna ye, Amuna ye.

an old school Saturday night here on WRTC, revving up some of those bands used to party to and listen to and do all kinds of things to back in the day. Earth, Wind, and Fire, before That's the Way of the World and Mighty Mighty. And who else we hear from? Mano DiBango, the original man behind Soul Makossa, Mandrill, and Hang Loose, and the group called the Nightlighters. A one-hit wonder, sort of, kind of, and KG. That was done later on by MFSB, the height of the disco era. But for those of you who don't know, that song was done, and the band kind of faded away, but not exactly. They got a brand-new producer. They had some vocalists, added some more horns and things like that, and they had a renaissance. Well, a renaissance is a new birth. The Nightlighters ended up becoming the group The New Birth and had a whole great run with that. Like that, a little history for you. And of course, people's choice and do it any way you want. And of course, basically, the girls out of Philadelphia, Jeanne and Saturday Night. And basically, on the request line and the sound of today from Rebecca Jade and Andrea Lisa and something called Feeling Free that gives me that vibe of Jeanne. I'm Dwayne with you, heading on up to 2 a.m. with one more band. Let's see, we're going to check in with this group, Brick, here on WRTC.

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The old school Saturday night here on WRTC. I just love that groove back in the day. Chic from Says Chic and I Want Your Love with the chic strings and the ladies. It was just phenomenal. Lots of fun. I'm Dwayne taking you up to 2 a.m. with the sound of today that almost had that same kind of vibe from Mike DiLorenzo from Modern Times. And you know what? I'm just glad it happened to me here on the old school Saturday nights on WRTC.

The old school Saturday night here on WRT, see what we contrast the old to the new. That is Incognito, the sound of the day from Reasons to Love. And also Mike DiLorenzo from Modern Times and Glad It Happened to Me. And the sound of yesterday from Chic and basically I Want Your Love. I'm Dwayne Todd for me to head on out the door. Let's see, I was only going to do the 2 o'clock. I have to make sure I pack a lunch and do like an all-night, 8-hour shift like Sam does. He should be back with you next week. I'm just filling for tonight, and I hope you enjoyed my little slant on a lot of old classic soul with a little bit of the new. So basically, I'm here on Sunday nights doing a contemporary jazz show, but in the meantime, let's head on out with another sound of yesterday. My favorite lady, the good professor these days, she is Patrice Rushen. She got the strings and everything else going on, and you know what? Haven't you heard? Here on 89.3 FM, WRTC Hartford. Bye-bye, everybody.

watts, as authorized by the Federal Communication Commission. WRTC studios are located on the first floor of the high-rise dormitory, with transmission facilities located atop the high-rise dormitory on the campus of Trinity College. The license to operate WRTC is held by the trustees of Trinity College. Unless specifically indicated, the opinions expressed on this station do not represent those of the licensee or management of WRTC. We invite comments and suggestions concerning programming, as well as acknowledgement of reception. They can be sent to WRTC, Trinity College, Hartford, Connecticut, 06106, Attention Station Management. This is

The Bible said, enter into his gates with thanksgiving.

WRTC Hartford. You are moving in the spirit with Sister D and Sister Yvette. It is 5:58 a.m. this Sunday morning. Sister D gave you some beautiful gospel music from the hour of 5 to 6. And you are moving in the spirit with Sister Yvette. And I'm going to take you all the way up until that 7 o'clock hour. Up next is the Harrison family. Come on, everybody. Let's praise the Lord. Keep it locked right here on that 89.3 dial. You're listening to the best and good gospel music.

Good morning. You're listening to WRTC Hartford. This is Moving in the Spirit with Sister Yvette, who just gave you some wonderful uplifting gospel from 6 to 7. And I'm back on with you from 7 to 8. And then Sister Leah will end it off with some toe-stomping gospel from 8 to 9. But I just want to say that, as always, it's a blessing to be here, and it's a blessing to be able to come on and play some good gospel for you. You know, this is volunteer, but we love it. You know, we love playing for you, and we love letting you hear different sounds of gospel. All our DJs come on, and they play different things, and which is amazing because you get a different crowd all the time listening to different music. And God is good to allow us to be here to be able to do that for you. Well, it's almost 7 o'clock. You know what that means. The coffee should be perking. And we're going to get into some more good gospel in just a second. And I just wanted to say that, get up. So I'm going to start this hour off with Brandon Hollis playing He'll Be There. Okay, sit back, relax, and enjoy some good gospel.

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And this next song reminds me of him. So I'm going to dedicate it out there to, in memory of Dad.

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0: WRTC Hartford. You are moving in the spirit with Sister D and Sister Yvette. This is the day the Lord has made. We all will rejoice and be glad in it. Sister D gave some beautiful foot stomping church gospel music from the hour of 7 to 8, and you are moving in the spirit with Sister Yvette, and I'm going to take you all the way up until that 9 o'clock hour.
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0: Up next is really for our sisters out there. If you have your bouncy dress getting ready for church and you're going to go to church and get your little shout on, this song is for you. Up next is Kalante Gavin at the meeting. Keep it locked right here on that 89.3 dial. 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

0: 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You have been moving in the spirit with Sister Yvette and
1: Sister D.
0: At this time, we just want to leave a little bit of encouragement with you, a little bit of inspiration. Joshua 1:9 says, "Have I not commanded you? Be strong and courageous. Do not be afraid. Do not be discouraged. For the Lord your God will be with you wherever you go." Life can be full of challenges, trials, tribulations, sorrows, and tough decisions. But even in these situations, the Lord wants us to be strong and courageous. The joy of the Lord is our strength. When we put our faith, hope, and trust in God, we can be a testimony that God keeps his promises. He never fails. He never falls back on his word. True courage and strength does not come from our own power. It comes from trusting God. God is omnipresent, and his promises will follow us wherever we go. He promised to never leave us alone. Trust God and trust him through the process. Sister D, you would like to add to that?
1: Well, I'm not going to add that much. I think you said it all today. But I just want to say that encouraging people is one thing, but we have to live by example. A lot of people will look at you and look and see what you're doing and judge themselves. If you're happy, then they're happy.
0: Amen.
1: You know, they'll learn that. And they'll say, "Why are you so happy?" Ah, there's your opportunity to tell them why you're so happy. Because you've got a man up above who takes care of you. And you get a chance to say something, but you can't tell people this is what you do. You got to show them. You know, a lot of people live by what they see and how you do things. So that's all I have to say today. I learned from my parents just how they lived their life, you know, through believing and the faith that they had when times were rough for us, you know, and they still had faith and still believed. And I observed all of that, and it got me where I am today, you know. So I try to live by example to show other people.
0: Yes, amen. Thank God for our godly Christian parents. I know I'm grateful for my mom and the upbringing she has given me as well. Well, send some shout outs to my family, my mom, Mama Mary, my cousin Chandra, and my Aunt Jean, who's tuned in listening, to Sister Louise and Brother Mark, and all the gospel DJs, Brother Al, Sister Leah, Brother Greg, Brother Dynamis, and Brother Henry, Sister D.
1: Yeah. Oh, she's here. And a shout out to Brother Lou Brown, you
0: yes.
1: know, who always listens to all of us. So, you know, it's a blessing. It's a beautiful day.
0: Yes.
1: Enjoy it.
0: Yes,
1: and
0: it
1: get
0: is.
1: Out into it. And the sun is shining. And even when it's raining, God's still smiling on us.
0: Amen.
1: You know?
0: Amen.
1: So we just have to, you know, hold on.
0: Yes, we do.
1: Some change in hand. And to all the seniors out there, you know, my church, it's been senior week. And seniors, continue to strive and continue to drop your seed around those who are listening to you. Have a blessed day. Know God loves you, and so do we.
0: Yeah, Sam is here, and at the 9 o'clock hour, he will be bringing you Portuguese program. Make sure you tune in next Saturday and Sunday. Moving in the Spirit, 5 to 9 a.m. Sister D will be back next Saturday morning. And I think Brother Henry or Brother Al, I'm not sure. Next Sunday.
1: And from 8 to 10 this evening, you have Brother Didymus coming on, bringing you some gospel from 8 to 10 p.m. this evening, on Sunday evening. So we're not through. We got some more music for you tonight.
0: Yes, yes. Make sure you tune in. Thank you for listening. We hope we got you ready for church this morning, whether virtually or in-house. And you have a blessed day and a blessed week. Up next is Pastor Reginald W. Sharp Jr. and Fellowship Chicago, "For the Rest of My Life." Be blessed, everyone.

you hear this beat, you got to get up on your feet, especially if you're on the front row. If you're on this front row right here, I need you to get on up. If you're on the second row, I need you to get on up. If you're on the third row, I need you to get on up. Kick your shoes off. This is one of those. Kick your shoes off. Kick your shoes off. Now this is all you got to do. Come on, balcony. Come on, balcony. I'll see you up there. Hey. Come on. You can't be stiff on this one. Hey, look at your neighbor. Say, neighbor, you got to move your shoulders on this one. Come on, go and move them shoulders a little bit. Go and move them shoulders. Bend your knees a little bit. That arthritis, loosen up. Just move it. Just move a little bit.

I think the listeners know when Sissa D is here. Yeah, they know. She always try to mess up here. My show. No, I'm just kidding. This is the D and my girl. They did the gospel thing, I believe, from 5 a.m. And that's how we... Let me see this so my girl can tick it in the air. Because they dying to get out of here. You know that? I'm going to tell your listeners, like, 9 o'clock, they already are on Broad Street, okay? No, I'm just kidding. Gotta tell, I'm telling you, but you know what? They probably gotta go to church and do everything. So, have a good day, my girls. And gospel, be back. And now they have 2 hours tomorrow, I believe, on a Sunday night from 8 to 10. So, we're gonna do this. We're gonna do the Portuguese. That's how we do this thing on the weekends here, gospel and Portuguese. For the last 54 years on a Portuguese mode, we are WRTC Hartford.

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0: mattered. I'm David Swanson.
1: This week on Talk World Radio, we are talking about nuclear insanity with Dr. Ivana Nikolic-Hughes, who is president of the Nuclear Age Peace Foundation, see wagingpeace.org, and a senior lecturer in the discipline of chemistry at Columbia University in New York City. 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Ivana, welcome back to Talk World Radio.
2: Thanks so much, David, for having me. I'm really happy to be with you.
1: So I've been wanting to have you back on for a while since I've seen lots of great work you're doing all the time. But I think when I saw an article you'd written about the general consensus of lies around Hiroshima and Nagasaki, which is something I scream about every anniversary of those bombings. But can you talk a little bit about the myths, the lies, and why kids are still being taught them?
2: Oh, it's a really important narrative that has been so pervasive and so pernicious, not only because it's, you know, quite simply false. This idea that the atomic bombing saved lives and therefore were this necessary evil. And yes, we're sad about the victims and we're sad about the kids and the women and the, you know, the deaths and the survivors and so on. But we saved lives, so isn't that a good thing? I think it's been such a dangerous narrative for a number of reasons. In many ways, it actually allowed the nuclear age to balloon into what it is today, right? Because if you sort of ushered in the nuclear age with this absolutely traumatic, absolutely devastating, absolutely incomprehensible in some sense with these bombings, and yet justified them, right? Then you could sort of continue with the entire project in a way that doesn't really interrogate, hey, what, you know, like we did this horrible thing. Why are we even, you know, considering continuing with the insanity? I love that word. I love this idea that everything we've been doing throughout the nuclear age is insane. It's a word that Daniel Ellsberg used a lot, and I think it fits. But I'm happy to discuss exactly why the bombings were unnecessary. And we should. And there are many reasons and many ways to look at what actually transpired and how it could have gone very differently, in spite of the development of the atomic weapons during the Manhattan Project. But I just want to underscore one way in which this is especially relevant in today's moment, and especially important. It's especially important to counter that narrative, because we've now seen it in the context of what's been going on in the Middle East as this justification for a potential use of a nuclear weapon, you know, going forward, as a kind of like, well, you know, and at this moment, you know, we're recording this on June 24th. Hopefully the war with Iran is behind us, although nothing is, of course, assured. Especially with this U.S. administration, with Israel's behavior in Lebanon and so on. But in just the last, you know, couple of months, people were saying things like, well, you know, why don't we nuke Iran instead of having a ground invasion? The assumption being that, you know, in order to defeat Iran, you'd actually have to have a ground invasion. And then if the ground invasion was going to cost American lives or whichever, whatever, then maybe nuking Iran or nuking Tehran would be the solution to it. So, and again, invoking this false narrative that Hiroshima and Nagasaki saved lives. So let me just say a couple.
1: Treating Iranian lives exactly as Japanese lives were.
2: Oh, absolutely.
1: At the time and even to this day, it's this myth of saving lives. They're usually exclusively American lives. Sometimes they'll throw in the Japanese lives to spruce it up a bit. But basically, the Japanese were ready to surrender if they could just keep their emperor, which they let them do anyway after. And if the Russians invaded, the Japanese were certainly going to surrender, and they could have demonstrated a nuclear weapon. And in fact, by the time they got to Nagasaki, they already had demonstrated a nuclear weapon. So none of the BS works to justify destroying Nagasaki, right?
2: Absolutely. And you summarized it brilliantly and very succinctly. But there were multiple options on the table. You even could have said, okay, we really want to destroy the military installations of Hiroshima. And there were some, but you could have evacuated the civilians, right? You could have sent a message, evacuate the city in the next 24 hours, you know, and then you could have used. So there were, but the essential one, and one that that the Americans were very well aware of, was this notion that you could change the surrender terms, allow the Japanese to keep the emperor, which we did anyway, even after the bombings, and they would have accepted that. The entire thing about the Soviet Union declaring war on Japan, the Soviet Union potentially going in and having its own ground invasion, in many ways, what historians said is these atomic bombings didn't end the hot war. They began the Cold War. So it was about actually demonstrating this to the Soviets. And so, you know,
1: In fact, the war didn't end with the bombings. It continued until the invasion.
2: But I think there was this really this idea that you actually couldn't allow the Soviets, the Russians, to, you know, beat the Axis on both sides, to, you know, to beat Germany over in Europe and to beat Japan over in the Pacific. And so that, I think, really played an absolutely key role. And people like General Groves admitted as much, and in fact stated early on in the Manhattan Project that this was always about the Russians.
1: In fact, the U.S. invaded Europe, finally, Northern Europe, because the Soviets were going to get to Berlin by themselves, and that was not permissible. And you didn't want the Russians taking over Japan by themselves. You had to have the U.S. do it. But what drives me crazy about historians that I would think would be just a fundamental bad practice for historians is making this argument that that the bombs were to save lives, when at the time nobody gave a damn, and Truman didn't claim to have saved lives. He claimed to have destroyed lives as revenge against the evil Japanese. And I bet people would have cheered for a larger number rather than a smaller one. How can historians not look at the actual history of what the motivations were at the time, as opposed to the excuses being made now? Not just that the excuses being made now are false, but that nobody was even thinking in those terms back then.
2: Yeah, I love reading about history, and I love learning about all the different ways in which our, you know, societies have developed and where we are and so on. But you wonder all the time if we could get something so important and so sort of fundamental and so easily explained, so wrong and so pervasively. I didn't grow up in the United States. I grew up in former Yugoslavia. I was taught that the atomic bombings, you know, ended the war. I mean, this wasn't about, you know, we were sort of being propagandized. This was just quite simply a narrative that absolutely was incredibly successful. And so you really do have to wonder about all sorts of things that, you know, we learn and read about in history, and what version we're getting. Professor Richard Falk talks a lot about this notion, not just history being written by the victors, but also, you know, what crimes get punished. The crimes that get punished are the crimes of the losers, not the crimes of the victors. So what would the world have looked like if we had actually said, okay, you know, the firebombings of Tokyo and Dresden and the atomic bombings of Hiroshima and Nagasaki were war crimes, and we're going to, at the very least, investigate those, if not punish the involved. We're going to do something to kind of get it to the bottom of this. So that's sort of one version. The other version is to actually think, and this also comes from Professor Richard Falk, to think what would have happened had Germany, for example, succeeded in building two atomic bombs. And Professor Falk hypothesizes that they would have used them on two smaller cities in the UK, and that they would have still lost the war. And that afterwards, you would have actually had this complete opposition to nuclear weapons, because they would have been used by the bad guys. And maybe we wouldn't be in the nuclear age at all. Maybe that, you know, nuclear weapons would have been prohibited, abolished, you know, everything, all the effort would have been made to make sure they're never built again, let alone used, tested, and all the things we did over the last 80 years. It's a really fascinating hypothesis. And it sort of, you know, gets you into this, like, I don't want to think about the Germans acquiring the nuclear weapon, but on the other hand, what's different? You know, the U.S. used them all in this absolutely brutal, in some sense, incomprehensible way. And now we're still stuck with them, and now they still threaten us, and threaten us in a way that's so different than the tragedies of Hiroshima and Nagasaki. They were real tragedies, but they didn't end Japan, they didn't end humanity. What we have today, 80 years later, 80 plus years later, is quite literally the possibility of nuclear annihilation.
1: We are speaking with Ivana Hughes, president of the Nuclear Age Peace Foundation. It seems maybe more powerful in allowing this disastrous situation to exist, this urgent emergency that everybody's calm and relaxed about, to exist, is not the lies about Hiroshima and Nagasaki, but the lies about nuclear weapons protecting us rather than endangering us. There's this notion of deterrence and war prevention over these 80 plus years. Can you talk a little bit about the reality there?
2: It's such a dangerous and pernicious, again, narrative that has persisted for so long and kind of changed. You know, it wasn't the immediate nuclear deterrence wasn't sort of brought in by the scientists or the historians, or it was actually the economists who were sort of coming up with this, you know, in a sense, justification for why you would keep doing this. But today it's incredibly, incredibly dangerous because it has allowed the general public to really accept nuclear weapons as a kind of necessary evil without really interrogating not just the spending, which is, of course, huge, but interrogating the way in which these weapons risk everything about humanity, the actual survival of the species, the actual potentially survival of life on the planet. In some sense, thank goodness, we don't really know exactly all the consequences of nuclear war, and they would very much depend on at exactly what levels they would happen, that it would happen. But today we have over 12,000 nuclear warheads. Most of them are far more powerful than the weapons used in attacks on Hiroshima and Nagasaki. And we know that even a couple hundred of them would alter environmental conditions on the planet in a war that's often described as a limited regional nuclear war between India and Pakistan, that this would lead to things like nuclear winter, ozone layer destruction, not to mention, in that particular scenario, 130 million people dying from the attacks themselves, and not to mention radiation spread and so on. But with the arsenals of the U.S. and Russia, we're talking about thousands of nuclear warheads. We are now in 2026 without an agreement between those two countries on, you know, having caps on their nuclear arsenals. The agreement called New START, which was negotiated under Obama in 2010, entered into force in 2011, expired in February of this year, has not been replaced, has not been formally extended. And so we are in a very dangerous situation, very dangerous time. But this narrative, the nuclear weapons protect us, persists. Again, allows the general public to kind of be asleep at the wheel. And I think what's in some sense very dangerous about this is that it also sends a message to other countries that nuclear, you know, if we say, well, we need them to keep us safe, then everyone, the logic would, you know, have you assume that everyone should have nuclear weapons. And this is, in some sense, you know, the beginnings of arms control. I mean, even the very first UN General Assembly resolution was on this topic. But, you know, by the time JFK was in office, he was the one saying, you know, there could be 15 or 20 or 25, you know, nuclear weapon states, and this would be incredibly, incredibly dangerous, and we have to do everything we can to stop it. So those are just some things. The other thing I'll say here is, again, nuclear deterrence, some people call it a theory, some people call it a hypothesis, some people call it a construct. Doesn't even matter what you call it. It has all these assumptions, right, about rational behaviors, which, of course, you know, present leadership in the U.S. and elsewhere definitely doesn't give one a lot of comfort in that particular assumption. But it also, you know, just sort of assumes that everything will always go right. Like nothing will ever be sort of out of, you know, out of the ordinary. And what we know from history is that many times it wasn't that it was nuclear deterrence working. Many times it was that we just simply got lucky, or there was some person who, you know, made the right decision in a kind of split second moment. One of those was during the Cuban Missile Crisis. Another was in 1983, a very famous false alarm in the Soviet Union, officer Stanislav Petrov. We also know of other situations like the Able Archer NATO exercise that had the Soviets putting nuclear warheads on their bombers because they thought this was the real thing. The NATO was doing this exercise in a more realistic way than they had done previously. And this, you know, had the Soviets thinking they were going to be attacked imminently. And a lot of other kinds of incidents of sort of random accidents happening. And so this notion that, oh, somehow, oh, for 80 years we've been safe because of nuclear deterrence, or even the fact that, you know, people say, like, we haven't had a major war. Well, we've had, what, nearly 40 million people die in wars since 1945, right? Like, it's not like the world has been this, you know, this, right, you know, perfectly peaceful, wonderful place.
1: Nuclear countries have gone to war, and they've gone to war against other nuclear countries and non-nuclear countries, and non-nuclear countries have gone to war with each other, and the nukes don't seem to prevent these wars. And if these mistakes, if we've survived these dozens of near misses because of good luck, that doesn't last forever. So you have to get rid of them for that reason. But
2: of course.
1: But what drives me crazy is, you know, we have this notion that the U.S. and Russia are ready to do a first strike, and China's moving maybe in the direction of they'll do a first strike, and this is the insanity, the first strike. Where is there a speck of sanity in a second strike? Like, once the planet's been destroyed, why this mad rush to get in on it, to like make sure that you helped push a button to destroy the world that's now already being destroyed? Because once you have a bunch of nukes, you have a nuclear winter, you're all going to die. Why is the sane grown-up policy the second strike?
2: Yeah, no, there's so many of these policies are this nuclear insanity, and Daniel Ellsberg described it as, dizzyingly insane and immoral. One of them is also this launch on warning, right? If the U.S. detects being attacked, it launches on warning. And nowadays, that detection could be a result of a cyber attack. So you could quite literally, in fact, do a first strike and you think you're doing a second strike. And the worst thing about this is, someone like the president will have minutes to decide on this. That's the real insanity. And so now you decide to respond. It's actually not a response. Now the other side is going to detect that you are attacking them. Now they're really going to attack you. I mean, and, there have been some, efforts to Andy Jacobson's book, Nuclear War Scenario, is phenomenal. She's coming out with a new book on biological war scenario. I haven't read it yet. She promised to send it to me. I'm looking forward to reading. Well, I don't know if I'm looking forward to reading. I'm looking forward to learning about what she has to say. There was even this film, A House of Dynamite, on Netflix. And I hope people just understand, not only are we talking about the ultimate destruction of the world, we really are also talking about these unimaginably short timescales. It just makes all of the other threats, and we have other real problems. I don't want to make it seem like this is the only problem we have. There are many problems that we need to solve and address, but none come, both in terms of the magnitude of what is really at stake, as well as this the timescale. None come close to nuclear war. It really does. And if that's true, doesn't, convince you it's nuclear insanity, minutes to, decide on the fate of the world,
1: And there's
2: how did we get here? And in part, we got here because in part, it's not the whole story, but in part because we ushered in the nuclear age with these extremely violent attacks, and yet we found a way to celebrate them, right? And so now here we are, decades later, still kind of in a daze over this, the reality of what nuclear weapons are and what they can do to us and so on.
1: There's also now, of course, a very short video out there with Dan Ellsberg called Ordinary Insanity. Ordinary because everybody's in on it. He counts silence as participation. And he says, get rid of the ICBMs that give you these minutes. Then maybe you could have hours.
2: Absolutely. No, there are things that one can do, but ultimately we're going to have to find a way to actually eliminate these weapons if we really are to, and it goes to a lot of different issues. Obviously, one is, the money spent and the risk and all of that. But if the basis for, coexistence of these nation states, if the basis is the threat of annihilation, like, how are we going to address other problems that we have, right? Like, you can't, if you and I are neighbors and I'm constantly pointing a gun at your head, like, clearly we're not going to have a really great neighborly relationship. And the thing with being someone's neighbor is you could, in fact, move out of the neighborhood, presumably, right? We can't move off this planet. This idea that Elon Musk is somehow going to take us to the stars and we're going to thrive someplace else. I mean, why would you want to thrive someplace else? We have a gorgeous planet. You know, people should like go outside and go to nature, go look at an ocean, a forest, you know, whatever you have access to. Like, it's just such a gorgeous planet. I can't, you know, look at a flower somewhere and just not be amazed that this is what we were born into. And like, how could we possibly want to destroy it? It's absolutely insane.
1: So if Elon Musk wants to go, I'm not that against it. But, but let him leave the $1 trillion, you know, because we transformed the whole damn world for $1 trillion. And we got just a couple minutes left. Ivana Hughes, there's money moving through the U.S. Congress right now. And some people are upset about this merging of the U.S. and Israeli militaries. Some people are upset about the little bit of it that goes to the war on Iran. But where proportionately is the displeasure with the trillions, you know, that are going to go, a big chunk in this bill, a big chunk in the next one, to nuclear weapons? Who asked for this?
2: Yeah, no, who asked for it, for nuclear weapons specifically? But even, David, the notion that we have this defense spending of $1 trillion, and now Trump is asking for 1.5. Yeah, 1.5. And it's defense, and we're totally in all, you know, it's utterly vulnerable to being destroyed as a country. Like, how do you do that? How do you spend all this money, and yet you're vulnerable, you know, not just Russia, China, whatever. You're vulnerable to North Korea. North Korean missiles can hit every part of the United States. If, you know, if people in this country don't wake up and say, we don't want these weapons, we don't want them in our country, and we want you to work with other countries to eliminate them elsewhere, you know, we're really, really in trouble. We're just not going to be, again, also not solving the many other problems we should be solving collaboratively with other countries.
1: One minute left. Ivana Hughes, we say there are no treaties left, but there is a non-proliferation treaty that requires getting rid of all the nuclear weapons and all the other weapons. Try to get someone to even believe that exists, much less uphold it, right?
2: I know. And it's one of the largest UN agreements, period, not just on nuclear weapons or, you know, war and peace issues. It really is the ultimate anti-war treaty. It says, you know, achieve complete general disarmament under strict and verifiable international control. I mean, this is really where we need to go. Here we are in the 21st century. We need to find a way to resolve things in a peaceful way, just as the UN Charter tells us to do.
1: Indeed.
2: And removing nuclear weapons should be a part of that equation.
1: Ivana Hughes is with the Nuclear Age Peace Foundation. We will have links to her websites up at talkworldradio.org. Ivana, thank you for everything you're doing and for coming on Talk World Radio.
2: Thanks so much for having me, David. It's really a pleasure to talk to you. Thank you.
1: 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Talk World Radio is produced in Charlottesville, Virginia, and syndicated by Pacifica Network. There is no way to peace. Peace is the way. Welcome to Talk World Radio, a half-hour discussion of politics as if the people mattered. I'm David Swanson. This week on Talk World Radio, we are talking about nuclear insanity with Dr. Ivana Nikolic-Hughes, who is president of the Nuclear Age Peace Foundation, see wagingpeace.org, and a senior lecturer in the discipline of chemistry at Columbia University in New York City. You can find her also at nuclearinsanity.substack.com. Ivana, welcome back to Talk World Radio.
2: Thanks so much, David, for having me. I'm really happy to be with you.
1: So I've been wanting to have you back on for a while since I see lots of great work you're doing all the time. But I think when I saw an article you'd written about the general consensus of lies around Hiroshima and Nagasaki, which is something I scream about every anniversary of those bombings. But can you talk a little bit about the myths, the lies, and why kids are still being taught them?
2: Oh, it's a really important

And the time is 4 minutes after the hour of 1 p.m. Where am I at? And as you know, today is the last Sunday of July, the greatest month of the year. Some people call it the White History Month. And where all the actions goes on.

thanks for everything. I don't know if you have to, but he said, give thanks. I don't know who listened, but give thanks. So we got to thanks the one who created this whole universe, the heavens and the earth.

Oh, what am I gonna talk about? Hey, Carnival is coming to Hartford. So I am not gonna wait till like the last day of Carnival and play soca music. I said, SOS soca on Sunday when I'm here. When Pai come back, he's different. But when I'm here on Sunday, the month of July, the best month of the year, you see all the activities where people celebrate emancipation and all kind of different stuff. It's in the month of July. Like this guy called it White History Month. He said, do you know why they call it White History Month? Because July just feels white. Black people go crazy. Oh my God. But anyway, they have Carnival coming to Hartford next Saturday. It's going to be the taste of the Jerk Fest, the Caribbean, whatever you want to call it. We're all kind of people, friends and family from all over coming together. It's like 21 years they're doing this thing. I think it starts from Thursday with they have, let's call it, Bloomfield Green and all kind of different stuff. But the taste of the Caribbean is downtown next Saturday. For, you know, it starts at 1 p.m. to 9. So come on out early and have a good time. All kind of food you're going to get to eat. You're going to get all kind of different cultures. I'm going to explain. On display, you're going to see what's going on. But just be there. 21 years and counting. I always start the show on the Plaza at 1 p.m. So, and then I play music in between when artists take a break. The rest is like volunteer. So my first half an hour and I volunteer the rest of my time to play music. And that is good. Well, a lot of people do more volunteer than me. But there's good something going on. And then they have the West Indian Week starting from next, you know, Sunday. They have Barbados Night at the West Indian Club. Then they have Lucian Night, the Monday Night at the West Indian Club. All these events at the West Indian Club. They have other places, but this is what I know. They have Tuesday Night, Jamaican Night. Wednesday Night is Guyanese Night. Thursday Night is TNT Night and some other different nights. Friday Night is All Islands Night. And then they have the parade on Saturday. Then you know they have a concert in the Bushnell also. So just come out and have a good time. Bring your family. And if you drink, be careful of the thoughts that you get. We're going to put into your mind. Because the devil like to let us drink alcohol, right? And then we think we are Superman or Superwoman. And we do things and get ourselves into trouble. So just leave the weapons at home. Even the alcohol and the drugs, they're dangerous weapons also. But we think we could control them until they go into our bodies. Dun, dun, dun. Rupi said, give thanks. You and my family had a cocoa yesterday. I am crazy sometimes. So I get up yesterday morning, I jog. Then I do to the cocoa from like, let's start up from like 3 o'clock or 3:30. And I done play music at 2 o'clock this morning. The cop come like 1:30 and said, turn the music now. But then he come back at 5 minutes after 2 and I just shut off the music. Because then you had to pack those things up. I get home, it was like 3:30. And I unpack those things and put them back where they come from. And I ain't take no shower at that time. I would be lying if I said take a shower. And I get up this morning. Usually I jog 3 miles, but it was a bit late. So I jogged 2.3 miles. And I did 200 push-ups. Not all one time. And 100 squats. You know, I'm doing some lunges, right? Those lunges are crazy. Because I did lunges yesterday.
And then my legs, oh, that was a killer. Yeah, it's body squats and lunging and stuff. It's good for your hips as it gets older. You see, it builds the strength in your joints and in your hips, especially your hips. You know, you got to make these things strong because I am in that we. Because some people think because I exercise, I don't feel pain. Yes, I feel pains. I just do what I have to do. And the pains go away during that moment because I am thinking about other things. And then when I start running and exercise, the pain comes right back. We all feel pains. It's just you have to do things. Don't let the pain stop you from doing things. Someday we're all going to die. So I'm going to use this body as much as I can. Because one day I will not be able to move it. And some people may say, you see, he uses the exercise and look at him now. It doesn't matter. Anyway, 30 minutes after the hour of 1 p.m., soca all day. So I start with some old music. And you know, I'm going to mix it up into the 2026. It's just going to be soca. Everything is going to be soca. Doesn't matter. So we're going to have some fun. I'm getting hot. I made some juice. Oh, maybe that's what got me hot. I put some cayenne pepper and ginger and stuff, and I'm like feeling hot. I'm wide open with the AC on, but I'm still feeling hot. Oh man, Jesus. You say you do things, and then we call for Jesus and we call for God. Too late! Biggest up the mic, 860-297-2450. Don't forget to check me out tonight. Where am I at tonight? Where am I at tonight? Old School Sanders. When I leave here, I have to, my knees, I don't know, I'm busy. Anyway, I'm off mic, bye. Let's give blessings. Let's give thanks to the Almighty, whoever you want to thank. And if you don't thank nobody, nothing is not going to happen to you.

Yes, we want to send a happy birthday. Going out to the young lady today, Stephanie. Girl, you got the formula. Oh, girl, you got the formula. Girl, you got the

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1: Oh, girl, you got the formula.
0: Yes, I want to send happy birthday to Stephanie. She's a big old. You know, say happy birthday to me. And her birthday, she said, it's Thursday, the 30th. She said, make sure you said it. So happy birthday, Gunno, to Stephanie. And it's this coming Thursday. And how old she are, she won't tell me. But whatever you're doing, don't stop. If you got the formula. Stephanie, you don't have the formula. You do not have... you don't have what it takes to make a man go and take money from the bank and take you places. Because if you haven't been there yet, you don't have it. So if a man ain't spend money on you and take you places where you never been and all kind of stuff. No, you don't have the power washer. You don't have the super soaker. You don't have the formula. One firm. RPB Red Plaza bike, he called this one the formula. And what is the formula?
1: Girl, the way that you're whining, don't stop now.
0: Don't stop now.
1: Girl, the way that you're dancing, don't stop now. Don't
0: women can walk upon each other and slap each other in their bumpers, and men just stand up and watch. I had this guy last night. Think about if men start to whine on each other butt. Or turn around and wipe one on each other fronts, right? And slap each other. What would people think? Oh, my Jesus. You might see that in certain places, but not in open like that. Oh, girl, you got the formula. Women whine and get down and stick it in all kind of stuff and slap each other on their bumper. But we cannot do that. To the woman. And we sure not gonna do it to the man. Maybe some men might do it, but most of us will not. We have other things to do.

0: don't know when I come on the scene, but I don't stop. But I know that I am here right now
1: for your info,
0: and I don't want to be like nobody.
1: So when I
0: so some people say, why can't you be like this person?
1: Sweet cool.
0: Do you ever ask that person why they can't be like me?
1: Uh-uh.
0: I am me, and you are you. And who are you? You are you.

0: are you trying to be like this person and that person?
1: Miranda been done and plenty action. I just love nice things and I am.
0: But I learn from other people.
1: Yes, it makes me happy. But I don't look like me, Baron.
0: I look like nobody. Man, she's a bigger, your son look like you. I said, no. So, and then somebody said, your daughter looks like you. You gotta be crazy.
1: Nice and dandy. I'm just being.
0: I don't have no breasts. Are you crazy? I might have a chest, but not breasts. They're two different things. Hers is soft and mine's is hard.
1: I and Baron address each other as brothers.
0: Sugar, aloe, and the Baron.
1: To be

you never know. Think about if you know that you is gonna die in 2 days. For sure. Not something that they tell people they're gonna die and then they come back alive.

Knowing how you're going to die might be the scary part. So how are you going to die? Yes, I'm going to die tomorrow, but think about how you're going to die. I know a lot of what people want to think, oh, I want to die in my sleep, and not going to say, somebody going to come and cut your head off. What do you think about that? You're going to be so scared. I have 2 days, and you're wondering who is going to come and cut off your head. You're going to kill yourself before somebody cut your head off. Enjoy yourself in the mask, cause you never know, it could be your last. No one knows the expiration or the expired day or whatever. What word am I trying? No one knows when they're going to die or when they're going to die.

0: are you?
1: I stopped school at 13 years old, so a lot of stuff I can't put in place like you would.
2: I'm so happy to be here.
1: But all I know that I am going to enjoy myself and have a good time. And I know that you understand what I'm saying, even if I talk it backward. Thank you. You still understand.
2: My people.
1: What would we going to tell you? In my, it could be you. Every 24 hours, 172,000 people leave this earth. Every 2 seconds, two people leave. And every 2 seconds, four people born. So what?
2: Enjoy yourself in the mask.
1: You can never know. People, yeah, they still have a whole lot of rules on you, so be careful. Enjoy yourself, but be careful. Don't break these rules.

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She said he went to the bathroom. And she just looking all something like something wrong all by herself. The look on her face. So he had to approach her. And only a little cookie. As Bernie Mac said, the race start at the same time. So he takes too long. So woman is like some young woman that takes too long. The race start at the same time. Who gets to the finish line first win. So who come first win, right? Man never gets mad if woman come first place.

0: And some of these crazy. Where your boyfriend gone? Hey, don't forget also this coming Saturday, you know, they have the Taste of the Hartford. They have the San Judo, the Bajan truck right there on Granby Street that you see every Saturday. Or who don't see it? I'm telling you now, it's there on Saturdays from 1 until 6 p.m. So they have some good Bajan food. So that is going to be in the Taste of Hartford alongside many other delicious West Indian food. But they only have one. I wonder if they're the Bajan going to be there. Anyway, they have two Bajans. I don't know if I'm last Bob. Bajans. They're the Bajan truck in there. Last Bob Bajans. Man's like selected for us. Just a little quickie. So Sandra is going to be down there doing some Bajan food. So you can go over there and try the Bajan food done by the Bajan woman, an American. But it made with Bajan water. I mean, it made with America water. So it's going to have a different taste. But it was made by a Bajan people. The water came from America, just remember that. So go over there, take your family and friends and tell everybody. It starts from 1 p.m. to 9 p.m., so get there early. So come on up and enjoy some delicious food and music and the culture and all kind of stuff. All kind of people is there and they all get along. You don't hear no racist go on in that there. So, so far, it never happens yet. So anyway, go and have a good time. Just to get a quick taste of the Bajan food. A quick one, a little piece. You might want some more. So if you give me a little piece as a friend, and then you get a little piece as a friend. No, my God, I want some more of that. So something, a cookie, could taste so delicious. It makes you lick your finger. It makes you slap your mama and just a cookie sometimes. Mama, you never tell me a cookie was so good. You never said the taste of something is so delicious. It makes you want to lick your finger. This one and make you slap your mama. So the Bajan food makes you. I stand right down with you. Bye.
1: Meet you by the bar.
0: The Bajan truck is there. Looking there all the spendiferous. I can't make it the word called. Anyway, you look like a Julie Mangle.

Good to have the law, otherwise people won't go home. It was 2 o'clock and the policeman come back. So one time you could be up until you see the sun. But sometimes people drink, right? And they get out of control. The devil put thoughts in their mind and they lose control. And then sometimes things happen. And so the law is there to... That's what they're saying. You always listen to a news. I don't know where it was, but they were saying, right? That they want to stop parties to stop like after 11 o'clock unless you have some kind of license. So even private parties and stuff, they want to shut down by 11 o'clock because they said after 11 o'clock, right? A lot of bad things happen. So just, if they don't want to go home until the sun, let the sun come up at 11 o'clock. So that way, they will go home at 11 o'clock. He said he's not going home until they see the sun. And he won't put the laws that when 11 o'clock, just shut the party down because a lot of evil things happen in the dark. So talk to God. You know how you could put water into the sky, right? I mean, the cloud into the sky and make it rain? Put some sunlight up in there. That when 11 o'clock, right? The sun will come on and people go home and say, oh, it's morning. It was the way how some people want, how they want to control people. This insurance told me to put stuff, you know, to get a cheaper insurance, maybe save $5, right? You could put this stuff on your car. But they want to monitor you mostly on weekends if you're out after 12 o'clock. So I told the guy I am a DJ. That means that my insurance is going to go up. That is evil. So they want to monitor you what you do from Fridays to Sunday, like after at night, after 12 o'clock. Because if you're there after 12 o'clock, you are more risk to get hurt. That's what they say. Cause more accident. That's a lie. Oh, man is evil. My son said, what is your favorite verse in the Bible? And I tell him, and I tell everybody, God said the heart of man is evil. His imagination is not good. Mankind! This is time to party. We're gonna see what we could do to control stuff. He ain't going home until they see the sun. So if you wanna go home by 12 o'clock, see if you can get your son come out like 11:30. They're gonna be, oh man, it's morning already.

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Oh, that stuff is so. Sometimes people said, see you and say, oh, you're looking good. Look and feel is two different things. And to stay looking good is a lot of work. And it's also a lot of pain also. So you have to walk like you have no pains.

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Come by me. They made me, I think I had to go back and look into the mirror and practice. I got to look into the mirror and you one time I used to get a workout like every Sunday, right? Half an hour. And just walk up. One of my mother saw me, then she was like, what are you doing, my son? I said, you can see what I'm doing. I was walking up nasty in that bathroom. I am a soca maestro. If you don't know where to go, come by me. Because when the woman come by me, I had to know how to move that waistline. The face might be ugly, but I got it in the wrist. One song in 3 minutes. I'm like, normally I go to the strip club, right? And you dance with the woman, no matter how good it is, it's only 3 minutes. And if you want more, you gotta pay more. And me, I don't want a second. 3 minutes and I'm out. I know what you want. Come by me. He said, he know what you want. He said, I don't want 3 minutes. Come by me. Morning, I was listening to this song, right? Where the man said, yes, man. And I always said that women don't want a yes, man, right? But men believe by saying yes to everything, it pleases a woman. But no, women don't want that. And these three women said they don't want a yes, man. They don't want a man to say yes, yes to everything. They said, I want a man that challenge me. I don't want a puppet. Yes, yes, yes. No, speak your mind. So I tell fellas, women don't want a yes man. You know what a yes man, that's another child. You can't even come up with the idea or whatever you want. Remember Eddie Murphy? What do you like? Whatever you like. What you want to do? Whatever you want to do. And what Eddie Murphy do? Get somebody else.

0: said, go upstairs right now before, and then I'm going to come out there and give you three of the best minutes in your life.
1: Hey, sweetness.
0: Oh, my God. Get yourself up that stairs. You're going to have three of the best minutes in your life.

0: to come with it. 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Got one music, dingle it, tingle it. Which one?
1: Music sweet.
0: It doesn't matter what.
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with 9.3 WRTC Hartford. On the last Sunday of the month, the best month of the year, where all the good things happen. And they call it White History Month. It's 9.3, the time is 2 o'clock. One from Black Stalin. Music bring people together. Even if you don't understand the words, but the music, but the message in this.

London. Hey, this sounds like 6-7 minutes now. I just want to hear this whole songs. But you can come and check me out tonight, and you can hear the rest. But I have one I gotta play.

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0: Come on, hold on.
1: So the young deep people have to win. 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You do you. 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

0: What here coming from Barbados? From the Adrian Clark. Yes, I want to the legends.
1: Here, but you won't believe me.
0: Man's like Ozzy and your wife, you know what up? Ozzy laughed and I said, "Big girl, could you play this song?" So I had to rent him.

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0: 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Yes,

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1: You know the scene where my heart for your merch. Down on your knees like you're lying in a church. 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
2: I work in my fitness.

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If you ain't got no money, stand home. All night you're in the club just sipping on some juice and said, boo, I don't drink alcohol. And then at the end of the night, you want the outside to say, can I have a ride home? Stand home if you don't have no fans, that's what he said.

That was one from Master Cloud and Paulie Dunn. Stand home. But the guy that somebody better keep asking me for, I can never feel who's saying. But if you don't have nothing, just stand home. Don't be upset like a dog waiting for the bones. But the lady said, even dogs eat the crumbs that drop on the ground from the master. See, that was something you give a beggar. Even a beggar eat the stuff between the garbage. Stay home. Go to the, it goes outside Kentucky, right? And then you go to buy your food. He asks you for money. And can you give me something to give him that he can get to eat? Right now, he just walk into the store. Why did he stop halfway? He walked all the way from wherever you come from. And you stand up outside McDonald's. And then you say, give you something that you're hungry. Why didn't he just make the other car put 10 steps inside? Oh, stay home. Got a lot of energy to walk only to the door. It's like Moses take the people to the promised land and God said, you are not getting in here. Stay home. Anyway, I'm the Caribbean getting this. Some people's feelings might get hurt. And if you got feelings get hurt, switch the channel or stand home. If you can't deal with me talking, switch. And stop annoying yourself and depressing yourself. You have choices in life. Stand home if you don't have nothing. But if you're from Africa and you're in tune, good afternoon to you, to all my Africans. And it's a first they move on their own. That's every week. Well, this is the Black Mama's Day first. And we invent this and we invent that and we do all kind of craziness. And then today they're begging for reparation. And that stuff is messed up. You were first and now you're begging the man that was last. Ah! Stand home if you ain't got no funds and start asking somebody else for things. That's what he said, not me. But when other people repeat it in their way, you may get upset. Anyway, then they said some said they were sold into slavery. Some said they were stripped some merchandise. And then some said they were stolen from Africa. That's the honest part that they remember. And all over the world.

Don't forget the Hartford Carnival starting next week. The Tales of the Drip Fest. It's starting from Thursday, Bloomfield Green. You know how we do it every year. So go check it out. One time Fridays used to be like Flag, the Glow Fridays. That's when Love International used to have it, like crazy. Some people don't like what was going on. They said, why did this and why did that? And it's not the same anymore. This might be Glow, but you know, nothing stayed the same. Everything always switched. So I realized that nothing remains the same. So nothing we could talk about what used to happen. It's okay if it used to happen to you, but when it happens to people that you never see, or you have a problem and you're worrying about it, you have issues. Or at least you're gonna pay, they could understand. Anyway. If you're from the Bahamas, if you're from Barbados, all my Bajan people, good afternoon to you. I saw some Bajans last night. You know, my family's Bajan, so we had an all white. Hey, they said an all white party. Some people come in all black, all blue, and nothing with white. You know, I said, if I have a party, if I had, the word if don't really exist, but it said all white, and you come with nothing white. It just be something that you pay for, and when you get there, I will send you back home until you have. You better show me something besides your white teeth and your white eye that you born with. You want something that you put on. Yeah, but it was nice. The Ife family. You and today, I think we have to do something again for one of my little niece. My sister's aunt, they people had a lot of food yesterday, so today she and I'm gonna give them enough food. That's what she said. I said yesterday, done and gone. People eat yesterday and eat the day in front. Today is different, young lady. You cannot talk about, oh, they had a lot of food yesterday. I could do buffet on Saturdays and I still come home and cook on Sundays and eat more food. I don't say they had a lot of food yesterday. I will not eat today. No! So you better have something else. But she's gonna make some money special, some vegetable lasagna. If you taste a lasagna, you're gonna slap your mama. That's amazing. Hey Lolita, how you doing? And the little girl birthday, she said, oh, she told me her age. And she told me her birthday. I said, that is not your birthday. Your birthday already gone. And you're going to have it on this day, a party. You having little kids, right? Around grandparents, it keep the grandparents very active. It keep them from being lazy because those little kids drive those grandparents crazy. Because they keep running up and down. But grandparents love little grandkids. They love their grandkids more than they love their kids because, I don't know. But when their grandkids get, and the grandkids love their grandparents, I don't know why. I don't have any, but I see how grandparents and grandkids together. Because the kids don't listen. I'm out talking. If you're from Belize or Bermuda, you're in tune. Good afternoon to you. If you're from Cayman Islands, Cuba, good afternoon to you. Dominican Republic, Dominica, good afternoon to you. If you're from Haiti, South Passe, Jamaica, Big Bad Jamaica, out of many one people, good afternoon to you. Don't forget, tonight, Old School Sanders, 126 Haunted Avenue. Yes, I'm in the place. Also tomorrow, Friendship Night. Friendship Night is at the S-Police tomorrow also. Yep. From 8 p.m. they said they have what do they have? Happy Hour from 6 to 8. I know I'm not going to be there. But
Yeah, I'm gonna be there after that. So they have a happy hour. It's the Miller doing it different. Remember it for a good cause to help get people into college. You know, every year they give out 5 to 10 scholarship, you know. And so you're there for good reason. To give, it's a give back to those who need help. And they have good food from 8 p.m. And then they have good music. They get people to tell you what's going on in the neighborhood and that kind of stuff. Sometimes you get to meet the governors and the mayors, not the governor, the mayors. I meet the governor at friendship night. I never met him, but I met up most of the mayor. I met the mayor the last time at Blue Feet Green, and he came and shake my hand and take a picture. Yeah. Oh my God. If you're from Martinita, Montserrat, Gentoon, good afternoon to you. Puerto Rico, ¿qué pasó? I got to learn Spanish. But I am not trying. It's okay, so I got to learn, but I am not putting the time into it. So if I don't do it, I can say I have to, but until I do it, then I will say I got it done. No, I could. But keep saying I have to is a waste of time sometimes. If you're from St. Bart, St. Kitts and Nevis, St. Lucia, La J758, Man, the was in the assassin, the Kid K is one. Check him out. Jam Rock on Fridays. Man's like Pie the Entertainer, what up? But you missed a good party last night. But I understand. Stephanie is missing you. So Stephanie, I don't know when you're coming back, so I know you're going to call and ask me that question. Stephanie is the first person that call and the last person to call. She is very dedicated. So good afternoon to you. And her birthday coming up Thursday. Stephanie, if you have the formula, somebody's going to take it. If you are the super soca, S-O-C-A. Some people might take that the wrong way. Which mostly people do. Someone will take you out. But if you're not, you'll be a very strong, independent woman all by yourself.

Bro, what up? If you're from San Vincent and the Grenadines, good afternoon to you. Mikey from Gardner House, good afternoon to you. The British Virgin Islands, you at Virgin Islands. Good afternoon to you. Venus, really, yeah. He said, the man want to spend time with me. And I said, are you going to give me money? And he said, no. She said, no money, no honey. So I guess like, so every time I spend time with you, you're going to cost me. Damn, that, what would you call that? She said, he won't spend time with me. I can go and work and make money, but he don't want me to work. But he won't spend time with me, and he don't want to give me no money. She's from Venezuela. When she started to speak English, my son was, damn, I know you could. I said, Mike, because you always talk to her in Spanish. You never even tried to talk to her in English. Anyway, I'm off the mic. I'm going to play some music. Some Bajan bashment. Got an hour and a half in the place. I play some from other places also. But next week, it's going to be Bajan in your soul. Biggest of them. My ACZ 297-2450. All those who have no birthday for the mom. This is the last weekend of July. The weekend, the month that have most all the activities goes on. Majority of them goes on in July. I'm gonna wear my white history month shirt one day. A long time ago, I wear it downtown, and this guy put it on video. He said, you know, you're gonna be all on the internet. And I had on a shirt. Biggest of the mic.

0: mind. You come to the
1: fair. Yes, a waste of everything.
0: Yeah, but I don't kill my luck. I use a waste of a talk, waste of a time, waste of a drink, waste of a line. My whole team bad, so they hate every time. Don't bring it here.
1: Oh, you're a waste of a time talking.
0: Wow.
1: That person, they feel so bad that so they don't want to make you feel bad.
0: If you can hear for the next man,
1: you do something to that person that hurt their feelings, right? So then they tell you, say, oh, you're a waste of time. You know, to tell some person that.
0: You
1: with the same energy.
0: Really
1: so you only one person that comes with the energy that you have. Oh, you're the waste of time talking.

0: now.
1: And then finish that nice little come on early also.
2: What's your friend? What's your friend? What's your
1: Oh yeah.
2: Why your friend? Why your friend? Let's get wet. Let's get wet.
1: And then I have a whole week of celebration.
3: Any problems in your life right now?
1: Let it Sunday night is the Barbados night at the West Indian Social Club.
3: Let it go.
1: Monday night is Lucian night.
4: Full up a cup, full up a bottle.
1: Tuesday, Jamaica night.
4: And anybody standing around.

0: be revived.
1: So let's enjoy what you have. Let me have. Instead of normally love to go places and say, oh, there is great. You know, every met here as good as there, then people will come here and say, oh, Hartford is amazing.

0: Oh, that had a Black Wall Street. We can make the Black Wall Street right in Hartford. What do you think about that? Look at history and learn from it. Don't just keep saying, oh, we had this and we had that. Think of what we can do right here in Hartford. We go to New York, Boston, and they be like, oh, I'm not going to Hartford, it's boring. It's like, you have your husband, hey, he's so bored, he don't do nothing. I don't want to go with him. But the new boyfriend gonna come and say, oh, you look so amazing. But he said different. What you gonna do when you get into the temple, Wayne?
1: Watch me.

I'm causing to cusses with me. I'm causing to do all kind of stuff that he don't want to do. So is it the rum? Or you got to figure out what is the problem that caused you to drink it, the rum? The rum caused me not to pay my mortgage because I get drunk. But what caused you to drink the rum in the first place? Rum-a-dee, you want to drink the rum every day. But what caused you to drink the rum? One shot and a pump it, pump it. One shot and a pump. And then you start drinking the rum, right? We don't want a panadol. No. And somebody, oh, you stop drinking rum. I shot and, then we pick up another habit. So we got to figure out what caused us to do the things that we don't, that we think is bad for us. So what caused us to drink rum every day that we get drunk and we fall asleep and all kind of stuff? What caused us to drink the rum that we do? What caused us? We said rum is our medicine. Rum is our diet. Put me on a rum diet. That's how much people love rum, because they want to be on a rum diet. So what caused us to be on a rum diet? What is the issue that caused us to drink the rum in the first place? But anyway, be drinking and be merry, because they say, oh, we only have one life to live until you get sick. Then everybody pretend they love you for a minute, and then you're dead, and they miss you for a minute, and then they go by and drink more rum. I guess that's how life goes around in a circle. Rum is maybe toxic. It's 9.3 WRTC Harvard. If it's not rum, it's gonna kill you. If the food's gonna kill us, if it's not the food's gonna kill us, if the thought's gonna kill us, the drugs. But no one knows when. No one knows the next minute what's gonna happen. But this man, all he want is rum. So if you want rum, if you don't want to drink no rum, more rum for him. He don't need no doctor. He need rum a day. Some people say apple a day keep the doctor away. But rum a day keep the doctor away for this man right here. Mr. Lyrical.

me last night. This, I hear this lady said AI is her best friend. She said AI tell her like how to dress. You could tell AI where you're going. AI gonna tell you like what to put on, and you're gonna look amazing. You look stunning. Wow. And I said, if I wanna know anything, AI is my best friend. 99%, they're not 100% true. They don't know everything, but they give you more than 50%. Trump said that he get about 95% of the people, he get 90% of ratings hate him. But he said he don't understand how he get 99% of the people to hate him, but he still become the president. He said that he thought it was going to be in the 80s. Mr. Frank, president. Promise me only friend.

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You can say, oh, just take a shot of drugs. Nobody never, you can take, everybody can take a shot, right? At the same time. But I never see everybody take it, oh, let me take a draw at the same time. Cocaine, other drugs. But everybody, I just have a shot. Let's have a rum day. It's drunk day today. Drunk day for everybody. 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Strong rum, no chaser. 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But the thing about it, she had other drinks, but keep asking me for Magnums all the time. Rum day today, strong day today, every kind of day is today.

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0: 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But it's only steam.
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1: Hold your tongue in the parking.
0: I still gonna hold you and I gonna work here.
1: Walk you. Just
0: like you didn't have tell me nothing before.

0: 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How great thou art.
1: Soca music.
2: It fills my soul.
1: Dr. Recommend it.
0: 10 minutes before the hour of 4 p.m. My belief is in the place. How great thou art.

0: Yes. Where are you from? I am from Barbados 246. And my man is from... What's up, man, like Mr. Allen?
1: How you doing today? And out there in Radio Land, how's everybody doing?
0: Yeah, I'm here. I'm doing fine. I guess they're doing okay. They could hear us. So whoever hear us, amazing. So this is, I come to the end of the journey, and you're going to pick up from where I left off. So what you got coming up next for the lovely people?
1: All right. We're celebrating some of the music of three people's anniversary that passed this week. So we're going to be starting off with some Ozzy Osbourne. He was very important to the rock and metal world. Okay. He passed away last year. We're doing some other two other souls that passed away to a better place. Okay. And so just a little bit of a remembrance for like the first hour.
0: You say it's a better place? You think it's a better place?
1: Yes.
0: Right now, I'm not in a hurry to get up with you.
1: Well, we'll soon find out, I guess.
0: The time is short here, but still I'm not in a hurry. For that better place?
1: Well, I'm definitely enjoying my life here, but, you know, God willing, you know, we have to make that call one day.
0: Yeah, one day, but who knows? Anyway, I am with the players. I don't coming up next, so whatever you do, make sure you do it good. Don't forget the West Indian Week starting next week. The next, what's called the next, Saturday, they have the Taste of the Caribbean. And then they have, start off at 1 p.m. and they go to 9 p.m. So make sure you come early. Don't come late. And they said, oh, why it finished so early? No, they have rules, so we have to come out early. That we could leave early, so it starts from 1 to 9 p.m. You know, they have Johnny Osbourne in the place and many other artists. They have the culture, all culture is there from the Caribbean culture, people who want to celebrate their culture. And then for the rest of the week, they have Sunday night, they have Barbados night. Tuesday night, they have Lucia night. Wednesday night, they have Guyanese night. No, Tuesday night, they have Jamaica night. Wednesday night, they have Guyanese night. Thursday is TNT night and somebody else. Friday is All Island night, where everybody come together and into one hall, all the colleagues come.

Good afternoon, everybody. How you doing, folks out there? All right, it is now 4 o'clock, and it's time to rock on WRTC in Hartford. All right, this is Alan from Atlanta Magic Records, and tonight, I was kind of putting this set together early up, and I wasn't sure what to do, but we kind of decided that after all the people are tapping on the web about this is the anniversary this last week of Ozzy Osbourne passing. He passed in April of let's see here. He passed. What am I talking about? He just passed this last week, well, 1 year ago. And this next record that I'm replaying is April 29th, 1970. And then also, it's going to be Mick Jagger's birthday today. He's 83 years old. Do a little bit of celebrating that. And also, we lost, let's see here, July 25th, 2020, Peter Green. And John Mayall, July 25th, 2024. So tonight, we'll be starting off a big set of one of the most important bands, I think, in rock and roll. Everybody thinks, like, okay, who set off the Mersey beat? Okay, well, you got to see the Beatles. The Beatles are so important in rock and roll, the early sound, and so many people bought a guitar or bass or drums just because you heard the Beatles way back in the mid-60s. And when you think about it, at least I think about it, who made metal? And it's like the great granddad is Ozzy Osbourne and, of course, Black Sabbath. So without much further ado, listen to the album called La Zone, 1970, from Fallen Angel Records, Black Sabbath. Let's start off the set.

Woo! Boom goes dynamite. How you folks doing out there? All right. Let's see here. What are we listening to this evening? All right. We're celebrating the life and the music of Ozzy Osbourne, his solo career, and some Black Sabbath. Wasn't planning on doing it, but, you know, it's the anniversary of his death just a couple days ago. And I just saw a lot of outpouring online and folks talking, still having a hard time coping at all. So I figured I'd bring you folks some medicine if that includes you. And I guess it's working out pretty dang good for me because I was bopping and hopping around the studio and just burning it down. Okay, 76 Black Sabbath, Never Say Die from Warner Bros. Records, Swinging the Chain. Black Sabbath. We sold our souls for rock and roll. Snowblind is the name of the tune from Warner Records. From 1980, Ozzy Osbourne, Blizzard of Oz, Jet Records. We heard Suicide Solution from Epic Records from 2001. Down to Earth, Ozzy's solo album, and that's with Zakk Wylde on guitar, listening to You Know and Gets Me Through. From 1981, Alive, Over the Mountain EP, at 45 RPMs, you spin that bad boy. It sounded really good, even though it looks beat up, but we listened to a live track of I Don't Know from Jet Records from 1981. To start off all this raucous and woo, just boom in the studio, April 29th, 1970, Black Sabbath, Lazoon, 1970. We listened to Warning, a half-hour jam session on that song from Fallen Angel Records. Okay, also, we did lose Peter Green and John Mayall. Mr. Mayall passed away on the 22nd of July, 2024. And July of 25th in 2020, we lost Peter Green. So we're going to play a little bit of John Mayall and the Blues Breakers from 1967. It is now 5 o'clock and it's time to rock. Kick back and enjoy, folks. Here we go.

All right. That was cool. Yeah, here's a good one for you folks. So my buddy Steve, he lives out way out in the middle of nowhere in the woods, beautiful section of the country, I believe somewhere in Wyoming. And I've heard it's just beautiful out there. And he butt dialed me. And if you don't know what butt dialing is, that's when you sit on your phone and it dials somebody and you don't know it. And you hear somebody in their car driving down the road or they're in their house doing something. But nonetheless, I call him back and we're kind of chatting about the radio show. And I asked him if he wanted to hear anything. He's like, yeah, I want to hear some of the Hollies. And I don't have the track that he actually wanted, but we're going to play a couple tunes off the Hollies from 1974 from CBS Records. And then also, too, he was listening. He wanted to say, well, how about something from that band that sings Doo-Wah Diddy? And I actually had that song, but that's a little bit more of a hit. So we try to go a little bit deeper tracks here at RTC. So I'm going to do a little bit of stuff, tracks off the Mighty Quinn album from 1968 from Mercury Records. So Steve, my friend, old-time OG friend from East Granby, we grew up together as little kids, and we're still around kicking around on the face of this planet, and we're listening to some great music through RTC and my record collection. And Steve, man, it was a great talking to you earlier. And I hope you dig the next little set here for you. This is all for you, my brother. Enjoy.

All right. That was a request from my pal Steve. We knew each other since we were little kids, and we were just chatting about the station a couple days ago, and that was from 1968, Manfred Mann, Mighty Quinn album from Mercury Records. We listened to Cubist Town and Big Betty. Before that, 1974, the Hollies record, self-titled record, CBS Records, Lured Transatlantic, Westbound Jet, and Rubber Lucy. Yeah, we went a little bit of deep tracks there, Steve, for that, those, you know, just love the deep tracks. Coming up next, all right, well, it's Mick Jagger's birthday, 83 years old. It's so nice to be able to say happy birthday instead of a remembrance. So it's great to have Mick still around, and a bunch of the boys are still around, too. So, and they're still ripping up on stage. So let's get into a little bit of Stones. In about half an hour, Patrick from Strictly Roots be coming in and grooving the best that Reggae Man has to offer. So stay tuned for him. Coming up, here we go. Happy birthday, Mick Jagger.

All right, folks, I just want to wish you a great, wonderful Sunday evening. We just listened to 1987's Pink Floyd, a Murmuring Lapse of Reason album, Columbia Records. We listened to Sorrow, and before that, we wished Mick Jagger a birthday today, 83 years old. A little bit of some of the earlier tracks from 1966 from Aftermath. We listened to Going Home. Before that, Metamorphosis. We did Some Things Just Stick in Your Mind and I'm Going Down, both from Abco Records. Next one up, from 1968, original DJ copy from Eric Burdon and Animals. Double album is called Love Is, As Years Go Passing By, and it surely does. And I hope you guys all have yourselves a wonderful evening. From MGM Records, here we go.

blues. The ball and chain that is round every English musician's leg. 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You just never do it. And these are the blues of time. And the blues of a woman. And a man thinking of her.

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1: 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You already know, broadcasting from Trinity College right here in beautiful Hartford. In the background, we got the version to Earl Walker's In These Times. Came out as a 7-inch on Orchid back in 1977. We also heard something from Fantan Moja, who we lost, who passed away recently, a couple weeks ago. In fact, we heard his track Stronger. You can find that on the album of the same name, Stronger, released on Greensleeves, 2008. Before that, we heard the actual song that we're in the background, we're listening to the version of. So Earl Walker, In These Times, like I said, 7-inch on Orchid, produced by Lee Scratch Perry, 1977. We also heard something from a nice rock steady ballad from Dobby Dobson, track called I'm a Loving Pauper, came out on Treasure Isle, 1967. We also heard Jimmy Riley with Sons of Negus, came out as a 7-inch on Upsetter back in 1975. Before that, Carlton and the Shoes gave us Love to Share, released as a 12-inch on DEB Music, 1979. We start out with the Rastafarians with Occupation, released on the Rastafarians in 1981. Yours truly, my name is Patrick. I want to say definitely shout out to the event organizers this past weekend. The 420 Community Fest last Saturday. Great turnout. Beautiful people, lots of vendors, great music all day. I want to say shout out to Hannah's Field for playing. Shout out going out to Soul Gyres. And of course, the Quasi Kings from Columbus, Ohio. And definitely shout out to those last two bands and Hop Culture for the turnout on Friday as well. And one of the artists that performed this weekend, both Friday at Hop Culture and Saturday at Holy Ghost Park, was Top Lane, Hartford's finest. And I definitely see bright things and in his future. And that includes next weekend. I hope you'll go to the Taste of Jerk Caribbean Fest, going on all day at Mortensen Riverfront Plaza. That's this Saturday, August 1st, going on from 1 p.m. to 8:30 p.m. Again, that's the Taste of the Caribbean and Jerk Festival. It's absolutely free. There's free parking. And Top Lane will be performing this Saturday, as will UK legend Johnny Osborne. That's right. He's coming to town next Saturday. And definitely recommend y'all check it out. Coming up next, I do want to feature one of Top Lane's songs. He's a Connecticut artist after all. And this one, one of his new ones, it's called Another Day. And I love how he introduces it as in giving thanks that we get to experience another day here, learning lessons and helping one another. It's definitely a shout out to Top Lane. So let's give it a listen. This one, Another Day. Like I said, Top Lane performing this Saturday at the Taste of the Caribbean and Jerk Festival in downtown Hartford. I hope you check it out.

My name is Patrick. I am the Sunday Selector here each and every Sunday from 6 to 8 p.m. bringing you that old school reggae sound. In the background, we got I Jaman with Tradesman. Came out as a 7-inch on Jamani back in 1980. We also heard Pat Kelly, that sweet, soulful voice. We heard How Long Will It Take? Came out on the Gas imprint of Pama Records back in 1969. And yeah, I believe Pat Kelly passed away 7 years ago, definitely in the month of July. And I definitely wanted to play him. We also heard Ika Mouse with Assassinator, found on the Mouse-A-Mania album. Came out in 1987. I do believe that album is a collection of two albums, actually. But yeah, so before that, Johnny Osborne gave us Ice Cream Love, released as a 7-inch on Volcano, courtesy of Henry Junjo Laws, back in 1980. And of course, Johnny Osborne playing for free next Saturday at the Taste of the Caribbean and Jerk Festival, going on from 1 p.m. to 8:30 p.m. Mortensen Riverfront Plaza. So definitely check that out. That's August 1st. Going down this Saturday. So yeah, Johnny Osborne is performing. Before that, we heard Soul Gyres with Feeling All Right. Came out in 2025. And we started out with a new one from Top Lane, Hartford artist, with Another Day is the name of the track. You can find that on the album of the same name, released this year. And of course, Top Lane performing this Saturday also at the Taste of the Caribbean and Jerk Festival, downtown Hartford. Like I said, free parking. It's free. And a bunch of great artists are performing, including Top Lane and Johnny Osborne. Jamaican legend Johnny Osborne. Of course, I misidentified it. I thought he was a UK legend, but no. Jamaican-born Johnny Osborne. Of course, playing for free on Saturday. So yeah, definitely come down and check it out. Coming up next, I'm going to play. I got a whole list of birthday anniversaries to get to. And that includes today, July 26th. Of course, this show being the last show of July. But it's also birthdays of Wayne Wonder and also Ronald Murphy, drummer for Wacky's Rhythm Force. And I'm going to play some Wacky's Rhythm Force. This one came out in 2005 on the African Roots Act 3 album. We're going to listen to Good Thing Dub right here on Strictly Roots 89.3 FM. It's WRTCFM.com. And definitely smash that donate tab if you got the ways and means. You already know.

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This is Strictly Roots on every single Sunday, 6 to 8 p.m. In the background, we got bass legend Errol Flabba Holt with his track African Train. Came out on Observer in 1975. And of course, Errol Flabba Holt's birthday just passed July 19th. And of course, he's a founding member of the legendary Roots Radix band. Before that, Damien Jr. Gong Marley gave us his hit, Welcome to Jam Rock. Came out in 2005. And Damien Marley's birthday is July 21st. Before that, one from Wacky's Rhythm Force. We heard an instrumental called Stay on Dub. Played that one because Tony Moore, bass and vocalist for Wacky's Rhythm Force, birthday July 24th. Before that, Tommy T gave us The Call. Of course, that was not planned. They had to get to the computers here. So I don't know if he was born in July. I hope so. In any case, what we heard came out on Easy Star Records in 2009. Before that, born July 28th, Rita Marley gave us a Ja Ja. Came out in 2005 on the Rita Marley Sings Bob Marley and Friends. And we start out the set with something from the Wacky's Rhythm Force with Good Thing Dub. You can find that on the African Roots Act 3. Came out in 2005. And I played a lot of Wacky's Rhythm Force and started out because today, July 26th, is Ronald Murphy's birthday. And that's the birthday anniversary, excuse me. And that's the drummer. So I'm going to keep it moving. This next one from Carl Malcolm. He was born July 18th. Let's listen to this one called No Gesturing, released in 2014. Right here, 89.3 FM. 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

Yeah, call me up. It's 860-297-2450. 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I have one pair of tickets to go see Steel to go see Steel Pulse August 2nd. So next Sunday, it's going down at New England Brewery in Brantford. 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

Yeah, we're getting close to the end of this week's edition of Strictly Roots. This is the last show of July. Crazy to think how time has just passed like that. In the background, born July 15th, we got Gregory Isaacs with his blockbuster hit, Night Nurse. Came out on the album of the same name, 1982. Before that, born July 16th, we heard three in a row from rock steady legend Desmond Dekker. We heard King of Ska, You've Got Your Troubles, and Pretty Africa. You can find that on the Best of Desmond Dekker album. Came out on Music Club, licensed through Trojan Records in 1993. We also heard one from Roy Shirley, born July 18th. We heard Rasta Love Is the Greatest Love. Came out on Trenchtown in 1976. Before that, one from Tommy T, we heard Oromo Dub. Of course, that, again, not planned. Had to get some computer maintenance in. Looks like somebody is messing with the settings around here. So, yeah, shout out to Chris for getting it right. Do check him out. Greasy Tracks on Saturday afternoon. And we start out the set with Carl Malcolm, born July 18th. We heard No Jestering. And of course, it's WRTCFM.com, Spinatron.com for the track listing in real time. 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And of course, as always, if you got the ways and means, definitely consider hitting that donate tab. So 4 minutes coming up at 8 p.m. We got Brother Didymus with some gospel. So definitely no need to change the dial. And for the last song, this one from the Wailing Souls. Came out in 1991 on the Kingston 14 album. I love this one. This one called Full Moon. Right here, 89.3 FM.